0: 225. Was that the caller?
1: Negative. This is my brother-in-law. I was just asking him if they seen anything since they loaded her. And he said negative, that he hasn't seen anything like that, and he's been on the road.
0: Forgot they lived here. Thank you.

0: We just heard that, and we searched in all directions from the intersection and our 1077 with anything that would even indicate there was something on fire in an area.
1: 10-4.

at the Home Depot, 3001 North Broadway, received a call from the manager advising that a female was inside making a purchase. She's now outside in the parking lot punching herself in the head. Yeah, a white female, about her 40s, with long brown hair, wearing a white hoodie. She's near a gold sedan.

0: 30-something. Can I help you out at this Ferguson Home Depot call?
1: Devler?
0: Individual, Kansas 28, handicap, Adam Charles William, 137.
2: I believe it's Ken Porter.

0: 10-4. She's just having a hard time, I think. She's trying to put some tires in her car. I'm trying to help her out.
1: 10-4.

0: 07.
1: 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Had to get a truck to pull the other truck and another truck to pull the trailer. Neither of them from around here. But everybody's roadways clear.

0: Good.
1: 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I talked to her and I'll be 10:14 with her chair, so that address.
0: 10:04.
1: Also, I

0: several Army units on.
1: 51, good.
0: I don't know exactly what happened last time we were out there and helped with her at this address. She's headed back to, they had like a verbal domestic, I don't know exactly what you'd call it, but I don't know if she's supposed to be there or not, but that's where she's going.
1: 10-4. I can swing by and check. I'm not entirely sure if she's been evicted or not.
0: I kind of forgot about it. They did say something about an eviction notice when we were there last time, but she didn't mention anything about it.
1: 10-4, that sounds like her.

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0: Aaron. 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
1: Templar.

0: 17.
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0: She has not been evicted from this address.
1: 10-4. It may be a different address. I don't remember. I just thought it was the same place.
0: No, you're correct. I think the landlord gave her a 30-day notice, and she's just not going to listen to it.
1: Okay, 10-4. I'm pulling up here in a second.

7-314-307, 314-307, need en route to the area 508 East Goodlander, 508 East Goodlander for domestic. RP's advising a father through the daughter on the ground. The address provided, 508 East Goodlander, is the RP's address. He doesn't know their exact address, but it's going to be in the area.

0: 3607, just updated information. RP was not able to give me an exact address. It is going to be a blue house on the corner of Goodlander and Franklin.
1: Where's that?

0: 37
1: Yes.
0: I'm right behind 307, 314, can probably say 10-8, we can handle it.
1: 314, do you copy?

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They're advising it is extremely physical. Correct address is going to be 600 East Goodlander, 600 East Goodlander, 3 Lassapane.

0: Go ahead and give us 33 on one. We probably won't be able to get out on two.
1: 10-4. County Academy, 1033 traffic on TAC 1. 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

Missouri U uniform 158165004. Last name Greer, first name William. Bill initial alpha limit. Date of birth 1992, 0508, white male.

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0: iTunes on your phone so far, but I'm keeping an eye out for... from Fort Worth.
1: It's probably already going to be outside of city limits. My RP passed him, and they're currently at 160, so I'm sure it's out of the city. Still going eastbound.

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1: Good.
0: 51, I don't know if you copied our traffic complaint. It's eastbound on 47, heading towards 69. It's a black and color Nissan Altima with a blue kayak on top. It's unable to maintain lanes or speed. Its address is in Farlington. It may be taking 69 to it. If you want to keep an eye on 69, KHB was notified.
1: 10-4, I'll try to go over there.
0: 10-4.

0: and 7.
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0: Absolutely, I'm clear from this and around to that.

No, we're not. County just gave us a driving complaint. It was approaching 69 Highway on 47 with a black Nissan Altima. Failure to maintain lane, failure to maintain speed. Vehicle does stand by.

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1: Okay, 4-9 can't be it. Last of Johnson out of Farlington.
0: Copy.

0: 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You fly at 20th and Walnut.
1: 320, County.
2: 320.
1: I'm going to be back 10A. I pulled that vehicle from 660 to 6907. I saw no traffic infractions.
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1: 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That'd be advised. Neighbors are shooting off fireworks.

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1: I'm just going to get out of the portable. I'll be in route.
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0: Did you have an officer verifying that, or has F1 responded?
1: F1 just spoke to me on the phone. I'm sending an officer.
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2: 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Thank you.
3: Nine Frontenac, I just drove by and everything appears to be 10-4. Do we have a code to the gate? I'll make contact with the resident.
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0: Emma. Yes, Lauren, I'm talking to the female half on the phone. 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I'll let number 9 know she can 1022.
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0: 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There's a lot that we'll all be. And eight parties are separated.
1: Parties are separated.

对吧？County's clearing 1033 traffic on track 1. Again, clearing 1033 traffic on track 1 at 2013. All units switch back to

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0: Can I get you in route 373 East 47 Highway, 373 East 47 Highway for a report of a theft of a hay trailer?

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1: I can be, if I need to be.
0: I need you to make a public service to Callie Tucker. She lives here in town, but she just received a fraud alert on her credit card for a Chili's online order that's supposed to be picked up at 20-30 hours.
1: Simple.

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0: 804-6101-41, Austin Edwards, Bishop Katie King, Ocean David Young, 2009-06-16.

0: Can you run that again on that trailer that they gave you?
1: I did. It does not return. I'm thinking that might be a serial number and not the VIN.
0: Okay. All right, so let's see if I need to get proof of ownership. So is it yes, then?
1: That is affirmative. He did advise he has all purchase receipts.
0: I don't think

0: 7. Ah. 440-9648, Lassa Wilson.
1: Residence box room.
2: I have you to the area of 708 North Lynn, 708 North Lynn, RP, was across the street. There are two small dogs, possible Yorkies, that are outside. I quote, they do not look good. One of them has lost a lot of hair. They're just laying in the driveway. If you can check them out, please.
1: Good morning.

started the jet traffic. 10-4, I've got three names and date of birth. Okay. First of Jalen, John Adam Lincoln, Adam Nora, last of Mitchell, date of birth 06-11-2006. First of Jaden, John Adam David, Edward Nora, last of Jackson, date of birth 07-06-2006. Robert Ida Sands, Tom Adam Nora, last Cartwright, it was 08-27-7. So you're on the option. On that last day of birth, what was the year?

Sword and Authority, I have your return. Wilson and Mitchell are valid. Jackson is expired. Not finding anything on Cartwright. They're all negative 29. The 28th on a 2020 Hyundai to Antonia Lawson, Copperville, negative 29.

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0: 10-4, I'm getting gas at South Casey's and I'll be in route when I'm done.
1: 10-4, the original address. We're at Huntsville, 724 East 630. Unable to give exact information of what the dog looked like and unsure if the dog was vaccinated.

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0: 07.
1: I'll be back tonight. Report taken. He had all the paperwork showing proof of ownership.
2: Pittsburgh 230, Cartwright, then come back. System generated.

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1: You have a county unit nearby Always in Pittsburgh.
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0: Confirming we're at Ollie's, where Big Lots used to be, and not Aldi's, the grocery store?
1: Ollie's, Ocean Lincoln, Lincoln, Ida, Edward, Sam.
0: 10-4, Pittsburgh is trying to put him at Aldi's, Adam Lincoln, so I was confirming.
1: 10-4, I got two Michigan 27s.

0: probably be Boston Miller, first of Wiley, then Lewis, we'll see for Carter. Date of birth, 1999-0920, White Mountain.
1: I'm 10-4.

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1: I'm sorry, you didn't know I was talking.
0: I ask you to repeat the 27 number for last sentence.

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0: 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Now looks like maybe he's with them at Big Lots. He could be in route.
1: Yeah, 10-4.

0: 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Enlist is currently unavailable. Stand by for a return.
1: Ten four.

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1: 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Edward, 4765 on a Hyundai Pilot.

27. First one is going to be Charles 900-000-374-021. Left is Adriana. 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
1: 14.
0: You can shoot me back 10-8. They're just wrapping up.

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1: 3rd and 14.
2: Three, 20, 20.
0: 320.
2: I'm done talking with CRP. She can show me back tonight. She's now advised the findings and her options.
0: 2107.

0: Hey, yes, sir.
1: No, we're good. We're actually releasing them. They actually just wanted them to buy us a criminal trespass, and Fisher showed up, and we cleared it all up back then.
0: Sorry, want to leave?

0: probably 22. I'm not seeing or smelling anything. I'm just going to talk to management.
1: Devil, that's where I'm tonight.
2: I'm sorry.
3: Good afternoon, 218 West Park. Received a 911 call, no conversation. 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

0: fireworks. Again, 22, she'll call back if she needs to.
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0: 对称性格案。
1: I'm aware, thank you. 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

0: King 00770541. Last of Brunch, first of Robert, 1973-0409. That'll be the dog owner. The address on his 27 is correct, 714 E630, if you could make that the third location. I have spoke with him and got everything I need for the report.
1: Right.

That's Heart Health 30. Reference to that. Fireworks, they're shooting them again. He lives in apartment F. Frank, because the person lives us doing it.

0: 317, it was last of Miss First of Taylor. She was offered the best.
1: 10 more. She's walking east on 47. She had a flashlight and a cell phone. I think she's 10-4, but I'll holler at midnight if I may. Just check on her after a while.
0: 10-4.

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0: 2012 Black Dodge Journey left, Letterman, Adam McKinnon, fellas. Correction on my correction. It is relative.
1: And where I believe it's showing fired.

0: 37 Kenny, Kansas 27.
1: King 04, 39, 38, 58. Last of Weaver, William Edward Adam, Victor Edward Robert. First of Emery, Edward Mary, Edward Robert Young. 2008, 08, 08.

37, Kansas 27. King 0. Sorry about that. 649283. Last of Ridgeway, Robert Ida David, George William Adam Young, first of Lincoln Union Charles, Robert Ida Sam, Henry Adam, 1990, 0823.

0: Yeah, the 317.
1: Got it.
0: Continuation route to 1182 South 220, 1182 South 220. Property advised neighbors driving around up and down the road. One of the neighbor's properties being reckless with a Suzuki. Did not advise us that it was an ATV or a car. He said it was purple in color.

54. Canadian Route 700 North Pine. 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

0: Yeah, 945.
1: Clear,
0: 660 and 69. Texas, William Lincoln David, 9316.

Wait, it's going to be a negative active on a 2022 Toyota. 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Last of same. 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

Deal number 50906522. 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Boy Adam Tom Robert Edwards Ham. First name Jose. Date of birth 2004. 0708 Spinner. Well.

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0: Good morning, I'm 10.
1: Good morning, 2045. 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Last of gear, Adam Gerard.
0: Good morning,
1: 327, you have traffic.
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1: Seven.
0: We just south of 435 pass. Sure. Pulling the trailer through the lights. 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

0: 520, and just going north. I don't know if it's even a street, but it's a heck of construction. Missouri, Tom Henry, 8, William Ford King. From my traffic complaint, it's occupied, I believe, 6 or 7 times.
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0: 3.9, 10.4. He's had electrical issues with the trailer. He's going to run with his hazards on. He just pulled by the casino. I'm back tonight.
1: 2253.
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2: Five 27149. Let me know if you need that repeated.
0: Three 17. I'm not getting a return. It's showing not on file.

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0: Kicking out Walmart Supercenter, 2710 North Broadway. RPs with asset protection advising there's a white female wearing blue jeans and a black shirt. She was caught stealing earlier in the day. She's now in the store again in the toy aisle. Appears to be attempting to steal some more.
1: 17.

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1: No, he didn't have a picture of it. It's just a gooseneck hay trailer. 32 foot.
0: 10-4.
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1: Then we're going to by 10-8, warning for speed.
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0: 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My apologies.
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0: 317 County.
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1: 317?
0: Prairie 15 County, Kansas 28.
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0: 15 Kansas 27.
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0: King 02253614. Last minor, first dog, on middle grade, date of birth, 1959, 0929.
1: Go
2: ahead. We have the 900 block of North Broadway, Kansas, motorcycle, 28233, Harry Tom.

0: call is 337-206, last of Harville, Harry, Adam, Robert, Victor, Ida, Lincoln, Lincoln.
1: 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Need your 102 South Jefferson, 102 South Jefferson County call with a medical alarm, no history at that address.
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0: I'm back to 8, warning, headlight, field of maintain line.
1: 23-24. 314, no return out of Kansas, but it does return on a 2017 Hyundai Sonata. It's negative 29.
0: 3-17-45.
1: Go ahead.
0: That'd be north of 510 on 69, Kansas 3614, Adam Boy, Sam.

0: 2023-614, Adam Boy Sam, going to be negative active on a white 2013 Toyota Tundra, west of Myrick, out of Mapleton.
1: Ten more. 3015, you might just go ahead and start nosing in this direction.
2: Okay.
3: 3410 is reach 28.
0: 28, is it going to be John Mary 6, Charles 9, Adam?
3: 10-4.
0: 10-4, that returns to your VIN. It comes back to the last of Stockton out of Lamar.

0: It's Georgia 53.
1: 53.
0: My issue is on 2002 Harley Davidson to Randall Richardson. It's negative 29. 27 is valid. To Andrew Harville, negative 29.
1: 10-4.

0: You can show me back tonight and schedule EMS because they've already been requested. 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She advised it was an accidental button push, and her phone died before she could give us a call.
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0: Did you copy that 28 again?
1: 10-4, I provided it back. John King 0, John 6, David negative 29, active on the 96 Honda to the last of Stockton at Omar. If you're 45, we didn't copy.
0: I'm not. Thank you.
1: 10-4.

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0: 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I'm standing by. 1967-0113.
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54 Pittsburgh. I'm 84. Ending is 61522, 61522. On top of the suspicion of DUI, it's also possession of 35A.

0: 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Last of Apperson and Welch.
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0: 69 and 530 with that. Oklahoma 28, 0208, Charles 09.

0: Department, Pittsburgh.
1: Three, 14, Kyneton, so.
2: Have a good night. Bye, Master.

4575, last of William Adam Robert Lincoln Ocean Paul, first of Adam Robert Lincoln Ocean, 2010-0324.

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0: Flock number 4 is 10-4.
1: 10-4.
2: Arma 53 County, Texas 27.
1: Go ahead.
2: Texas 2012 3878 left to Greenleaf for Solanus. Paper 1984 0542.

0: som dengang.
1: Okay.
0: I'll be 10-8. It was a warning for a lot of things, but the one that finally got me was improper turns. So you can just put a warning for that. He did a lot of other little stuff, but just put that.
1: 10-4. 53 is also. Greenleaf is negative, Allen. Class C is in Charles.
2: 10-4, thank you.

0: 317 County. Kansas 27, and I'm sorry, I was talking. I heard you gave my return, but I didn't call if he was a Jeep.
1: 10-4-5.
0: King 0456-3494. Last of Thompson, first of Tyler, 2007-0901.
2: En route to Girard Medical for a blood draw. My starting's my ending.

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0: 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Female advised 2 miles for fighting and then hung up.
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1: 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The only description we have is black males.
0: Answer.

0: 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Sorry. He inquired about employment, and I had to inform him that since he made an improper return, we can't hire him because he's a criminal. Be a warning for improper return.
1: 10-4.
0: I'm just kidding. I showed him where to apply.
1: 10. So he's a smooth criminal?
0: No, because he got caught.

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check locally, please. Fanatic is Boy, Robert, Ida, George, George, Sam, Christoph, Gabe, common spelling, date of birth is 10-24-13-2013.

0: time.
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0: 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I'm going to have an open trailer door at 1411 North Michigan.
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0: 10-7, have a good night.
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Moore Village, 2601 North Joplin, received a call from resident apartment 733. He saw someone cut the lock on his bicycle and take the bike. Suspect's going to be a white male, wearing a gray jacket and shorts, has a hat on. The bicycle's going to be basic black bicycle with light blue on it. Thought he went south.

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0: jacket. 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
1: Tower.
0: 3400. We saw someone who might be our guy walking north on the east side of Dillon's. I'm going to be checking behind Walmart and Dillon's.

Yeah, his head injuries. I don't know if the door is unlocked. Repeat, Pittsburgh, Pittsburgh Fire. Pair out to 1910 East Centennial, apartment 104, where a female has fallen. On pages 0300.

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0: 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Can I copy that?
1: 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Time of page, 3:05.
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0: County is 1065 with one traffic complaint at 400 Smelter, heading northbound on 7 Highway. RB advised, possible 1046 Chevy Silverado Grand Color, unable to get a 28. County 1064 at 310.
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0: County 1065 with one traffic complaint near 5 South Junction. Are be advised heading northbound on 69 from 103 and 69. Okay plates, but no Oklahoma plates, but no 28. White Chevy pickup, possible 1046, heading northbound on 69. County 1064 at 418.
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4: 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I believe it's California 28, Edward David 5, 6 X-ray, 66, oh, Silver Toyota.
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0: Callers, please. Charles, Adam, Sam, Lincoln, Sam, Ocean. First of Olden. Ocean, Lincoln, Boy, Ida, Nora. Date of birth is 0415. Stand by.

We're going to have that name and date of birth for you. Last of Castro, Charles, Adam, Sam, Tom, Robert, Ocean. First of Olbin, Ocean, Lincoln, Boy, Ida, Nora. Day of birth 04-15-2005. 04-15-2005. California.

0: Greg, I have a VA in for you. Four, Tom, one, Boy King, three, Edward King, five, Adam Union, 1-10367.
1: What's the year in the make?
0: Unknown year, it's on a Toyota Camry.
1: Okay.

on a 2010 Toyota to Jose Mendez, Los Angeles. 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A 27 on Olben Castro Romero is showing no valid OLN, he's negative 29.

I'll be 10-8, citation for no valid DL, no insurance, no registration, and defective tail lamp. 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

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King 04665407, last of Tharp. It's me, Tom, Harry, Adam, Robert, Paul.

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0: 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And could you submit a message, please?
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1: 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Neither one of us have a message.

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0: King 00784734, last name Ridgeway. First name Megan, Mary Edward Adam, George Henry Adam, Nora. Date of birth 3/6/1973, white female.

0: is for Delta Lancer. 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

0: 522-01330. Last, Mary Adam Robert Ida Nora, first Leroy, middle Luna, date of birth 2007, 0914.
1: 10-4.

with the Les Colbert, beginning mileage 34633. 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
1: Yes.
0: Now back to night warning speed.
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0: 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I'll be 10-8. I'll be 10-80, Route 313.
1: 10-4.
0: Three green lines.
1: Good.
0: I'm trying. You show me 10-84.
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0: 10-4.

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1: Just looking at 1726.
2: 403, can I do it?
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0: We have Judicial Center 4.
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0: Good morning, Chan. 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
1: Hi, 221 Adam Henry Charles, return active to the 2008 Florida Skyway and call it to Rebecca Smith at Farlington, showing active interest. He returning that.

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1: 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Last of Lee for Sashawn. 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Could be 1984-09-30.

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X-ray 517 is going to be returning to 2024 Nissan Sentra, white in color, last name Von Soustine, out of Girard. It's going to be valid negative, current insurance on file.

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0: I'll be 69 Perry with Kane 28-6, correction, 9-6-7-1, Adam Edward John.
1: Nine six seven one. Adam Edward John returns to a 2006 Ford F-150, white in color. Last name Heady, out of Parsons. 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
0: 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I am showing a blue sticker on that text.
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0: 1045, 160 and 69, Missouri 28, Lincoln North 3, William 9, Tom. Lincoln North 3, William 9, Tom.
1: Okay.

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1: 4.
0: E. Edward 010-347-005. E. Edward 010-347-005. Sure, turn to a white male, last name Crawford of Napoleon, Missouri.

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1: 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Stand for.

11 South Homer Street, beating 1711 South Homer Street for a 911 investigation on a 911 hangup. I was 77 on the call back. It is mapping to the middle parking lot.

0: 24.
1: Got it.
0: Can I have you route to 1213 South 170th Street to verify a false alarm? Keyholder advised he set it out to that location as well, but he didn't see anything on his ring camera that should be showing an interior living room motion.
1: 7 5.

County Station 3, Station 3. Can I have you en route to 2706 East 12th Street? That's 2706 East 12th Street for a possible medical emergency of a 50-year-old female having chest pains, lightheaded, difficulty breathing. Your time of page is 1053.

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1: Just west of 100th on 47 with Adam John Lincoln 288. Adam John Lincoln 288. Be a white Toyota Camry.
0: Adam John Lincoln 288 returns active to a 2024 Toyota Camry white in color to Joshua. 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
1: 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Last name is Houchin. Henry Osen Union. Charles Henry Adenora. First name is Christy with a K. Michelle L. Lincoln. 12978. White female.

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0: First of Donald, last of Wilson, date of birth 02-11.

0: Then there you go. Who's going next?
1: I'll follow right in next. Next time, one.
2: Get an open mic.
1: Is that a freaking joke?
0: Yeah. That's what I was going to say. I thought it was just rotated.
1: Well, no.
2: There's with an open mic.
1: Whoever gets Jefferson will hop to Quincy. And then that's it. So...

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1: Through 27, go ahead.
0: 10-8 from training.
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2: Agreement about moving out, or if he originally advised he would just like to get his things out of the apartment. It does include a firearm. Other house advised that she just wanted the other individuals to leave.
3: 16, 10.3.

Janice, 1065, one island for broadcast of a traffic complaint. This is the traffic complaint of North 69 and East 590th, North 69 and 590th via White Toyota Camry, heading southbound on 69, cannot maintain lane. Has Kansas 28, Adam John Lincoln 288, repeating Adam John Lincoln 288. Tennessee 64, 1134.

see the traffic complaint from County, right Toyota Camry, southbound into Frontenac. It's going to be just passing Camptown. I cannot maintain lanes.

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1: We had an RP call in saying her soon-to-be ex-husband used her card information while he was an inmate here. She'd like a phone call to know what her options are.

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Frontex, we're going to be doing some testing at the Sugar Creek Daycare. You should be receiving a call on an alarm. Just let us know when you get that, please. I'll stay on the repeater.

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0: So they evidently had it from Call County. Are you getting a call from them yet? You didn't get any call at all, did you?
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I'm a fire. 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
1: Tony to Arma Fire, this is the cancellation page. 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So just a test. They were testing the alarms. You can 22 1309.

0: We're going to be 1044 on 200 south of 20th. Semi has some brake issues.
1: Yeah.

0: on that. He never got anything, did you?
1: Negative. I have not yet.
0: Yeah, I guess it's a good thing we check these things, huh?
1: Affirmative.
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Station 3, need you to turn it for a possible medical emergency at Fresenius Kidney Care, 2024 North Broadway, 2824 North Broadway in Pittsburgh. 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She is conscious, alert, and breathing. 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

0: Kyra, I'm a 56. You advise I was at Kansas 28?
1: Negative, it's going to be at Kentucky. I'm going to be back at 10-8. He was just on the side of the road to Splashers making a phone call.
0: 10-4.

14, you turn route to the area of Starbucks, 2828 North Broadway, pinning 2828 North Broadway to Starbucks. Heavy advice, he had some stuff fall out of his truck, and a male started picking it up, started yelling at him.

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1: 10-4, thank you.

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1: And 4, that's correct.

you, Mr. Fire. Be nice to the area 16th and Tucker. Number 16 and Tucker, I'd be advised on the railroad property, you can see white smoke. She's unsure where exactly it's coming from, but it's back in the railroad property area.

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For a female advising she got bit by a snake, possibly signal 3 LEOs and route time of page 1407.

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1: 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Last to Hunter, first to Matthew. Initial A. It's going to be 1984-04-12.

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1: 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They already got it changed. Everything's 10-4. 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
1: And
0: the 6-9 Perry with Missouri 28 says Lincoln Robert Fleet, the Adams 7, 29 Charles 2.

0: Canada Armor 56. That comes back to a 2026 Buick for Ian Holdings out of Independence, Missouri. It's going to be valid negative, no insurance on file.
1: Yeah, boy, thank you.

0: Officer Scanny, Arizona 27.
1: The boy 1298980 3 classes Charles Adam Union David Edward Lincoln Lincoln first of Benjamin initial P is going to be the second 1972 02 16.

Cincinnati and Octa 210 East Howard, 210 East Howard, Florida 911. Investigation updated. Advice, it was accidental. She can just verify.

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1: 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EMS has the patient. They'll be escorting her to the hospital.
0: 10-4.

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0: 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He thinks somebody's been messing with one of his vehicles.
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01008, last of Tom Robert Union, John Ida Lincoln Lincoln Ocean, hyphen George Adam Robert Robert Ida David Ocean, first of Edward Union George Edward Nora Ida Ocean, 1985-0517.

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2: 3-32, Cali, same traffic. 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

repeating 106 West Hudson. I'd be advised she heard a big boom that shook her house, unsure what it was. She would like the area checked. 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
1: 84 right now. I was about to leave to go to that call.
0: 10-4, disregard.

the road just turned east, heading on 570. County 764, is this 15 or what?

40, VNAT to Atkinson in the bypass. For Atkinson in the bypass for a traffic complaint from County. It's going to be a white Tahoe SUV. It's headed eastbound past the airport into Pittsburgh. It's almost caused several accidents. It's driving all over the road.

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0: 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I didn't see any white SUVs at all, so I must have went in a different direction.
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0: 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Is there any updated location on the vehicle?
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1: Okay, so myself in the 343 10 zone.
0: So, have a good night, 1517.

I'm going to be on Osage and St. John with Kansas Pits and Z-Tag. 35646.

200 just south of 560. Kansas temporary. Edward 215 5. Sorry, 215 353.

025, what is the 28 displayed on? County 317, Edward 215353 returns to a 2005 Mercedes-Benz SL Class, black in color, last name Stover out of Pittsburgh. It's going to be expired, negative, current insurance on file.

0: round. 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Not really going to be able to get it moved right this second, but he has roadside assistance on the way. He is in the roadway, but he's pretty visible from both directions. I just told him I'd come and check on him periodically.
1: Tampa.
0: Gerard 25, County 10, 27.
1: Go ahead.
0: King 02-91-5425. First name Takaki, last name Kido, date of birth 1974-07-16.

0: South Charles is active on a 2015 white Nissan Titan. Lester Brown out of Pittsburgh, expirations 3 of 27, it's negative.
1: 10-4, I'll be out of 505, trying to find the owner.

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0: 10-4.

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0: 320.
1: Can I have you en route to 320 East 47 Highway? RV Colden saying a male wearing blue jeans, tank top, and with a black hair and small ponytail came and rang their doorbell and was stumbling in their driveway and is now laying under a tree on the east side of their driveway. They are afraid he might have heat exhaustion or might be intoxicated.
0: 320 is en route. 317.

0: 37th County. 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
1: And for him.

0: 9317, information only. The jail has not released anyone today.
1: Okay, 10-4. Also, it looks like that vehicle I checked on earlier has been moved.
0: 10-4.

0: 336, Scanner.
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0: Have a good evening, Sun 7.
1: You as well, 1546.
2: 323. Yeah, 5353. We got a Monstar just south of 57.

0: 323, that 28 returns to the same vehicle. 317 had stopped earlier, 2005 Mercedes-Benz SL Class, black in color. Last name Stover out of Pittsburgh. It's going to be expired negative, no insurance on, or current insurance on file.
1: 10-4, he had a blowout on his front tire. He's trying to get a tow coming.
0: 10-4.

0: Kind of slightly. It seems to have moved a mile or two.
1: Okay, I was confused because I was pretty sure it wasn't where I had seen it, but it sounded like maybe it was. Thank you.

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1: No.
2: Wait, you're just a little longer.
0: Okay.

40U39, be known to the area of Sycamore Village, 2601 North Joplin, RP2601 North Joplin, suspicious activity. I'd be advised a white male wearing a dark blue shirt or black shirt and shorts, possibly stole from Dillon's. If I see, was running from the direction of Dillon's with a cart. He dumped the cart, appeared to have a manager chasing him. He's somewhere in the area. She just, like, it checked. We've not received any calls from Dillon's yet.

0: I'll be back tonight. I spoke with him in the RP. He's fine. They also gave him a Gatorade. His car broke down and they're already trying to get back to Pittsburgh, and he already has an Uber that's almost here.
1: Denver.
0: Still talking to him, but it looks like he'll be 10-8 as well.
1: Denver.

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2: 17.
0: Communicating 902, the 800 block of West Briscoe in Mulberry, 800 West Briscoe. I'll be advised, there's a vehicle behind this residence. Seems very suspicious. I'm sure there's any individuals would like to have it checked out. The residence, possibly 804.
2: Important. 17.

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0: 4 to Pittsburgh. Go ahead. I was advised by the guy on the electric bike that that was not him and that he went east. 10-4.
1: So with any ID for that last subject?
0: 10-4.
2: Pittsburgh out of Dillon.
3: 10-4.

for a welfare check. RP with Mercy advised a patient left AMA and still had the IV in her arm. She would just like to make contact to make sure she didn't have that in her arm anymore.

made contact with management. They're not wanting to report at this time. They were able to recover most of the items. Said it was a white male, dark black shirt, khaki shorts. 77 with anybody matching that. I'm going to show me tonight.

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0: If you're at the Tank 5 Car Wash, 3014 North Broadway, V3014 North Broadway. I realize the male individual just punched out her car window. She's waiting at the car wash in a red Chevy Impala. Advise it did actually occur at McDonald's. It's going to be a white male in a black shirt with a hat. He was last seen headed towards Broadway in a white car. She was unsure which direction he turned.
1: Third in.
2: Nice. We'll be 10-8. We're 1077. The only two houses back here. I've been into both of them previously, and they have people living there, and I don't really know what he's talking about.
3: 10-4.

0: I can't.
1: Maybe there's kind of a lot going on, but they had a, well, I think, I don't remember the closing description. Punch out somebody's window at the car wash on North Broadway, headed, less headed north than a white Chevy Tahoe. And where I think they just advised that it was a white Chevy Tahoe.
2: Go ahead.
3: 7:42.
2: 10-4.

0: Right.
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0: 10-4, thank you. Show me 23.

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0: And I believe I told you 570 before, so 560.
1: 10-4, 200, south of 2, south of 560.
0: Yes, ma'am.
2: .323, did he just try driving it on that blowout?
0: It looks like it.
2: Man.

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0: Greg, yes, and all that 2003. To be in the middle of the parking lot in a handicap. RP will be in a wheelchair outside of her vehicle waiting.
1: Copy. I'm in route.

805 South Joplin. Repeat, 805 South Joplin. Unit B, boy, for a welfare check. Murphy's requesting a welfare check on her neighbor, Leslie Thomas, at this location. 24-year-old female. Not seen on Memorial Day. She's been unable to make contact or lay eyes on her since. Officers were out on June 15th. They were at 1077. RP also advised there's a smell coming from the apartment. Also advised there may be items on the ground outside of one of the windows. Here's more info in the call card.

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0: Yara Neville, 5-7-2008, and then Jeffrey Briggs, 12-27-1986.

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0: Seven eight nine Robert Edward X-ray, return 5 Delta +3 Kia Sorento to Peggy Ashwell out of Cherokee, -29.

0: that VIN does assist to a 2017 Chevy Impala. I'm going to run it all 50 states now.
1: 10-4, thank you. They just bought the car.
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0: I have another name and date of birth for you.
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0: returns to a 2020 Chevy Traverse, unknown color, last name Dark, first of Aaron, out of Pittsburgh. 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
1: I'm direct.

0: 317, kind of did the RP advise if it was his dog or if he had any idea whose it was?
1: Negative. He just works in the area and came upon it.
0: Okay, 10-4. I think before we go making that determination, I'll probably see if we can find out whose it is first.
1: 10-4.

0: Neither us or Pittsburgh have any animal history in this area.
1: 10-4, I'm going to be 44 at Joplin and Atkinson. Lady just pulled over here in the intersection basically and got out of her car.

I'll be back tonight. She started messing with the garage sale sign, and I asked her if that was all she was doing and everything was okay, and she was very confused by that question, but I think that's all she was doing, and that everything's okay.

made contact with the RP, also made contact with the landlord who's had contact with Lassie Thomas in the past couple of days. 77 with anybody at her apartment, but everything appears 10-4 tonight.

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1: Good.
0: 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Advised a black Ford Escape hit his vehicle, red Ford Expedition in the parking lot. Believes the owner of the Escape went into the store. RP's in the store as well. He's going to be at the back.
1: Good.

0: Presente.
1: It does appear that the dog's back is probably broken. Its back legs don't work, but I'm going to try and make contact at some of these closer houses and see if anybody knows whose dog it is first.
0: 10-4.

Jenny Sun 65 with one traffic complaint. Traffic complaint going northbound on 7 from 126, northbound on 7 from 126. We have a gray Dodge Avenger, unknown 28, unable to maintain lanes and driving at a high rate of speed. Again, gray Dodge Avenger, northbound from 7 126. County 1064 at 1652.

0: 5.
1: I made contact. She's putting in a request. Advice somebody should contact you shortly on your personal.

0: It's done.
1: Ah, my turn.
0: Yeah.
2: Good, Pittsburgh, 227, out to Kansas. King 04459013, repeating King 04459013, left of Bowling.
0: 10-4, go ahead, second.
2: King 02222368, repeating King 02222368, left of James.

0: 317, can you tell me?
1: 317.
0: It is on our side of the road, but as a last ditch effort, would you talk with Pittsburgh about this call and see if there is anything they know or any other options they have? I think about my only options are to leave it there or put it down, and I don't think I can leave it there.
1: 10-4, I'll attempt contact, but as I previously advised, there's no animal history in this area, so probably not going to have anything, but I'll check.
0: Fair enough. I just wasn't sure what they do in these situations since they do have an animal control. I'm sure he's probably not on anyway, but my only option is to put it down at this point, and nobody knows.

0: locate that vehicle coming into Girard. I didn't witness any traffic violations. They did pull into a address 207 West Forest.
1: 10-4-5.

for truck 1, miles I have 19650, repeating 19650. For gallons I have 10.25, repeating 10.25, truck 1.

0: Brighton, Union, Ida, 75, Edgewood, 6, Lincoln, Adam, 90, 699. Hopefully that first bid is going to be an Ida.
1: Thank you.
0: 10-4, standby.

0: and one that beat in.
1: Go ahead.
0: One Frank Mary, Frank Union, 175 X-ray, 6 Lincoln, Adam, 90699.

0: 20 to 317. Yeah. Mangini's gonna attempt 21 with some people in the area for a possible owner. Also, can you confirm it is a yellow lab?
1: Probably a lab. I'm not an expert. These people, I helped load it for them. They're going to transport it.
0: Therefore, I'll notify Mangini.

0: After speaking with the RPs here, making it clear that no other agency with the resources to do so was willing to assist, the only option we had was to put it down. They decided that if I could help them load it, they would take it to a vet, and that's what they're doing. I'll be tonight.
1: That's working, but
0: I wouldn't say it was chunky.
1: That's working.

0: Go ahead. Occupants dropped off, last 3097. I'm back in there.
1: Denver.
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4 to Pittsburgh. 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King 03 605598. Last name Loudermilk is also going to be a witness.

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0: Explorer, turn in 21. Harpy advised she believes she found two stolen mailboxes. There can be a black and a green one, but she was having a difficult time explaining where they were. She just like a 21 bag.
1: Or with this game, tonight, rotation speed 77 to 55.
2: That's what.

0: 2012 for the Fusion, wearing color 2, Hunt Lawrence out of Pittsburgh, showing active insurance, negative 20.
1: 10-4. Did you say it was current? I missed that part.
0: 10-4.

0: Hey, 317, 320.
1: 317.
2: 320.
0: Can I get you both in route to the area of 110 East Alfred, 110 East Alfred? I'll be in an apartment complex for a white female, approximately 5'6", black shirt that says, for a smoking time. Hiking shoes, blue jeans, and brown hair in a bun. Taking things off of porches. She's going to be in that area.
1: Very 17.

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0: The Segment West, Camp 28551, Adam Henry, Georgia.
1: And he's also has a 29 out of Pittsburgh. He's suspended ID only.
2: Yeah. You shot us out with him 7th and spelled terribly. Or 7th. Yeah,

0: It's a Pittsburgh warrant, is that correct?
1: That's affirmative. We're confirming by 21-0.
0: Okay. If they've got a unit, it's free. They want to come over here or catty corner for JL graphics.
1: That's fine.
2: It's probably Vanity McIntyre if you'll go ahead and run her. We're getting close.

Harvest is going to get us with them. King 03251315, last of Wilson, first of Jamie, initial A for Alice, 1977, 07, 19.

0: 3-3.
1: He's detained right now. What's the 29-4?
0: Copy, 1 detained. Send by for your 29 for me. It's another side of your agency with the probation. They confirmed it, and they don't have anybody available to head to your location. Armor 56, Lester Wilson is negative, valid, 317. Lester McIntyre is negative 29, valid as well.
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0: 10-4, thank you. Houston, you're the flash zone. I'm seeing everything's 10-4.
1: 10-4.
0: 3-7 encounter.
1: Okay.
0: 320 is going to remain with her. I'm going just down the road. Somebody pointed us to where she was. I'm assuming it's CRP.

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1: Some 1-9, waiting on that to use.

0: 8-1.
1: You said PD doesn't have a unit that's available?
0: Affirmative. She said that she'd give it out, but she doesn't have anybody.

0: 317, Connor.
1: 17.
0: I spoke with the RP. Would you put in the call card that she's in an apartment and if I need to speak with her more?
1: 10-4. It's on the call card.
0: Oh, thank you. I didn't realize that.
2: 303.
1: 303.
2: What's that date on the warrant?

0: This will be 45 with Kansas 3591 Adam and Mary Sam 3591 Adam Mary Sam 69 at South Street. We have probably a motor assist at this point.
1: 3591 Adam Mary Sam, negative active, 2019. Bullet gray in color, Las Adina, Junction City, Arma 53, which is out with this.
0: Yeah. Okay, 10-4. He was going very slow with his hazard light on. I'll be back 10-8 here shortly.

0: Can I jerk you 41?
1: Go ahead.
0: Cherokee 41, I had a 911 hang up at 212 North Hazel, 212 North Hazel. I can hear a machine in the background. I made contact. He advised everything's 10-4.

0: 3241.
1: Was that address given to you, or did it ping at that location?
0: It pinged at that location.

0: 3, Tioga County. Stand by, address 1, actually.
1: 10-4.
0: K-King 01687133, last name McConnell, first name Shannon, middle initial C for Cherie, date of birth 1964, 01.2, white name Malcolm.

0: 10-4. I'm going to be 10-15 at this time and Route 84. Beginning mileage 140780, last name McIntyre, for disorderly.
1: Yeah. 1522.
2: Farmers, this is Kenny, 1527.
1: Ten.
2: Ding 0030-9279, last Robinson, person Brenda, middle initial N, going to be 1970-01-11.

If it doesn't read, I'll let you take it. It's just disorderly. 317 County. I'll be back 10-8. After speaking with everybody here, this isn't the first time she's done this today. When we dealt with her, she was screaming and yelling and making a big scene. So she's 10-15 for disorderly.

0: 17, 45.
1: 230 and 620 with Kansas temporary. Standby. Edward 245, 675, I believe.
0: It's negative expired. 2005 Buick. We're running color last name Alan out of Arcadia. Shooting expires this month.

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1: I'm
0: F50,
1: I'm F56, did you copy?
0: Info, I'm F56 en route. Where's he at?
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1: King 03667166. Last of Alan, Adam Lincoln Lincoln, Edward Nora. First of Courtney, Charles Ocean Union, Robert Tom, Nora, Edward Young. 1998-1007. And Armin, no rush. I just got odor of marijuana, so I'm going to pull him out in PC search.

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1: Definitely.

0: 5 minute ETA. Are you 10-4 with that?
1: I'm fine going faster. 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
0: 10-4.

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Last of Mitchell, Mary Ida Thome, Charles Henry Edward Lincoln Landon, first of Harley, Henry Adam Robert Lincoln Edward Young, 1987-0609.

Okay, 10-4, I'm leaving KDOT. I don't know if I can get up there in time. If you'll just call Bourbon County, pass it down.